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1: 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She break it down, she take it low. 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And money, money she making. 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